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But I'ma throw shade if I don't get paid for this house, boy. I call it house, boy. I just like, boy. I'ma throw shapes, filling the bass to my feet, hey. 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